0: Las canciones de fin de semana en La Noche Fantástica.
1: This is superstition, my cats and voodoo dolls. I feel a premonition, that girl's gonna make me fall. This is a sweet sensation, new kicks in the candlelight. He's got a new addiction for everything in life. Of crazy life, but you take away your pain.

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1: 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Must have been missing a pill. She never drinks the water. Makes you more than a special day. The burn. I'm crazy, life was a day.

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Don't you be the bad man. 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That would be the best thing. 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